This painted turtle hatchling is the size of a walnut. Her nest in Algonquin, Canada, has been in the perfect place for incubation. Made of loose, sandy soil and bathed in sunshine, it has kept her safe for 3 months. But now she must leave on a mission to find a lake she can call home. Unaware of what lies ahead.

Only 1% of hatchlings will make it to adulthood. So her destiny is far from certain. It is autumn, and nighttime temperatures are unpredictable. So she must make it to water in just 8 hours. Because if there is a frost, the rapid drop in temperature will kill her. For most hatchlings, 8 hours is plenty of time. But her mother selected an unconventional spot to nest in.

the roadside verge of Highway 60. Built in 1936, it transects the southern portion of Algonquin Provincial Park. The sandy roadside edges have become favored sites for nesting turtles. But it puts this newly emerged hatchling in mortal danger as she tries to reach the lake. Instinctively, she heads for the horizon. Turtles are hardwired to associate horizons with the presence of water.

Here, it takes her on a direct path up to the road. It's not just the traffic she needs to worry about. Predators patrol the highway, searching for an easy meal.

Her body is adapted for swimming, not climbing. With webbed feet too tiny to grip the gravel. All the slipping wastes valuable time. A red fox. Instinct kicks in and she freezes.

the equivalent of a kilometer for a human. Out here, there's no hiding. On this flat ground, she can travel much quicker, half a kilometer an hour. But with vehicles traveling at 80 kilometers an hour, the odds are stacked against her.

One lane down. One more to go. More trouble. A raven. These intelligent predators have a keen eye.

saved by a truck. Sometimes being little pays off. Most hatchlings don't make it this far. Having succeeded against the odds, she is about to enter a completely different world. ...12,000 kilometers away in South Africa, the sun is setting over a vast acacia forest. An old tree hollow is home to a family of pint-sized nocturnal

This 10-month-old male is waking up alongside his mum and twin sister. They will soon set off to scour their territory on the hunt for insects. But it is winter, and with the colder, drier weather, food is becoming scarce. His mum is also pregnant, more than likely with twins again. With more mouths to feed, the territory cannot support them all. Having done all that she can and with no other option, his mother turns on him. Driving him away. Now, all alone, he must find a new home before he starves. He needs around 200 unclaimed acacia trees to create his own territory.

First, he must find food to fuel his journey. He has learnt from his mother where to find an important winter food, acacia gum. A large and reliable source can be found nearly a kilometre away. He must navigate through the dense forest to get there. As he goes, he uses another skill he learnt from his mother, to pee on his hands. It is a way of scent marking, and the super sticky urine gives him grip. A special membrane at the back of his eye reflects and amplifies the moonlight, helping him find his way in the dark.

He makes fast progress. Bush baby hind legs are super powered with stretchy tendons and extra large muscles. They catapult him from tree to tree at 2 meters a second. He's nearly made it to the acacia gum. But after the moon sets, his vision is limited. It is risky to keep going when he can't see.

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Bush babies hear higher frequencies than humans, a range that is perfectly attuned to detecting noises in the forest.

His enormous ears respond to every sound. Every creak. As he tries to work out who is friend, who is foe, and what is food. The coast appears to be clear, and food is just one jump away. Acacia gum is formed when a tree is cut or damaged, as it releases sap to seal the wound. It is a vital food source for bush babies during the winter months, but it only provides 3 calories per gram. He must lick a lot if he is to replenish his dwindling energy levels. He is distracted enough to let his guard down. Not wise. When danger lurks.

In Canada, the hatchling has made it across the road. But she has entered a completely new environment. An ancient, deciduous forest lies between her and the lake. With only 6 hours of daylight remaining, it's a huge task to make it to the lake by nightfall. Beech, maple, and pine trees tower 45 meters above her.

Her minute body with its cumbersome shell isn't adapted for this assault course. But she is resilient. Every time she falls over, she uses her head to flip herself back. Like her, the animals here have their own challenges before winter sets in. A pileated woodpecker feasts on as many Mediola berries as it can before they become buried by the snow.

and chipmunks must stash up to 150 nuts a day to feed on through the winter months. But she won't need to eat until spring. She is fueled by the yolk she fed upon when she was still inside her egg. Although she might not be hungry, she is at risk of being eaten. There are plenty of predators here who would snatch her up. So the quicker she can get through the forest, the better. Navigating in the forest is much harder with no obvious horizon. If she could just get a little higher, she might get a better view. Digging in with her claws, she hauls herself to the top.

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It gives her skin a welcome refresh, but it's no substitute for the lake. She must keep moving. Time is still her biggest enemy. Minutes, then hours, are ticking by. The woods at night are no place for a miniature turtle. She risks freezing to death or being attacked by nocturnal predators. It is vital she makes it to the lake by sunset. But nightfall is just 1 hour away. And the lake is nowhere to be seen. Under a starlit sky in South Africa, the young male bush baby is only 1 kilometer into his journey for a new home. But distracted by food, he's left himself open to attack. In these forests, for one so small, danger lurks around every corner. His scent has been picked up by a genet. One of the few predators adept enough in the trees to catch a bush baby. Its flexible, slender body allows it to creep closer to its prey.

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If it gets within striking distance, it can kill with a single bite to the neck.

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A light outside a remote bush lodge. Surrounded by his favorite food. It draws him closer. Being a knock

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Hunger drives him on.

moths not only provide the bush baby with twice as many calories as acacia gum, but also valuable protein to build and maintain his muscles. The human world has given him an opportunity, but it also brings new dangers. Domestic dogs can kill bush babies. It is too risky for him to stay here. But he has made a connection between light and food. And in the distance, there are more lights to explore. The hatchling is over a kilometer into the forest. Struggling through the leaf litter. With no sign of the lake yet. 8 hours since she left her roadside nest, and the sun is now setting. And without its warmth, the temperature rapidly drops, and her pace slows. She is out of time. The sharp autumn frost could kill her. If the nocturnal predators don't sniff her out first. At 10 degrees, her body temperature is dangerously low. Instinct kicks in, and she buries herself. Using the leaf litter as a blanket, it will keep her a few degrees warmer and hide her from predators. It is her best chance of surviving the night.

a raccoon. With dexterous paws, it is skilled at finding food amongst the leaf litter. Being an omnivore, it isn't fussy about what it eats. It just needs to pile on weight ahead of winter. A turtle hatchling would be a welcome find.

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In South Africa, the bush baby has traveled across 9 kilometers of acacia forest over 3 nights. Having made a connection between light and food, he is heading in a new direction. Towards the human world.

delicious food is laid out for the taking, including something he has never come across before, banana. This is a safari lodge where all wildlife is welcome to come and dine. Not only that, the owners have put up a specially designed bush baby box. Another bush baby.

A third. He stumbled into hostile territory. An adult male rules this roost and has no intention of letting another male onto his patch. Once they notice him, he'll be in trouble.

Having escaped, he takes his first bite of the stolen banana. With so much sugar in it, it is unlike anything he has tasted before. Powered by this new rocket fuel, he can continue his search for a new home. Daybreak in Canada.

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Being cold-blooded, she basks in the autumn sunshine. She must warm up to at least 15 degrees before she can continue with her journey.

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Little did she know last night that she was only 15 meters from the lake. But it still takes her half an hour to make it to the water.

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This could now be her home for the next 50 years or more. But she hasn't reached the end of her journey just yet. She now needs to find a spot in which to hibernate. She heads towards the deeper, darker, cooler waters where she will be safe over the winter. But she is not alone. A moose has come to feed here. The turtle is as small as its eye and practically invisible amongst the pondweed. She dives out of reach.

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Here, the water won't freeze, even in the middle of winter. But lurking down here are monsters, 1,000

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In these waters, they are the top predators. And painted turtle hatchlings are on the menu. For once, time is on her side. At 15 degrees, snappers start to slow down as their bodies prepare for hibernation. It's becoming too cold for hunting little turtles. She must hurry to find a good place to hibernate before her body shuts down too.

The cold water is already taking effect. But hibernation will trigger even greater physiological changes. Her heart rate can drop as low as 8 beats an hour. And her metabolism will fall to just 10% of its usual rate. She finds a sheltered spot. She'll hibernate here for 5 months, protected from the freezing temperatures at the surface. Only becoming active again when spring brings warmer weather. And in 12 years, when she is sexually mature, she'll venture back out of the lake to lay her own eggs. A journey that may see her make the same perilous trip through the woodland and across the road to the nesting grounds along Highway 60.

Over the last few nights, the bush baby has traveled 8 kilometers, moving closer to the lights on the horizon. But he still hasn't found a new territory.

In the suburbs, local conservation groups have created a novel way for bush babies to move between the surrounding patches of forest. Ropes. For this bush baby, it is a new way to travel.

He catches a whiff of sweet-smelling banana. The rocket fuel he first encountered at the safari lodge. It has been left out by a bush baby-friendly resident. He's unaware he is being watched. A gang of city-savvy bush babies

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He may be driven away yet again. But he can tell from their calls that they are friendly. Instead of chasing him away, this time they tolerate his presence. Even grooming him, accepting him into their tribe. Something that would never happen in the wild acacia forests. Although interactions with people, pets, and vehicles can be stressful for bush babies, there is an abundance of food here. And urban bush babies can weigh a quarter more than their forest counterparts. Because there is less competition, their social system has adapted to be more welcoming to strangers, and unrelated bush babies band together to form a different type of family.

the Bush baby follows his new gang. And they lead him deeper into the metropolis.

They are taking him to a secret location. A place with 24/7 security. Fortified with high walls, razor wire, and CCTV. The gang are undeterred. This is somewhere worth breaking into. Once inside, he discovers what the gang have come to raid. Pristine white bird of paradise flowers, full of nutritious nectar and still blooming in the middle of winter. Busted.

As they flee, he jumps past some familiar-looking animals. And some less familiar. This is Pretoria Zoo, a square kilometer site in the middle of the city, where the gardens are watered year-round, giving the Bush Baby Gang access to nectar, even in the winter. With sunrise fast approaching, he joins his new Bush Baby Gang as they follow their urine scent trail home.

The male bush baby ventures inside. Having traveled 24 kilometers from his natal home, he has ended up in a very different place to where he grew up. But finally, he has food on tap year-round, a new family, and a new home. Everything he could ever need.